0: And then, of course, you have a powerful warrior who's a martial arts expert as well. And that combination of a warrior with an innocent child, you'll see that trope in a lot of films over the generations. So hopefully this will be a wonderful introduction to the world of Star Wars to a new audience. Worldwide audiences really have a very sophisticated taste in martial arts now. Because of the helmet, we can have different actors and performers in the suit for different sequences. So the martial arts gives the character a dynamic quality. He's a slow-moving gunfighter usually, but when the action kicks in, we have very athletic martial arts and wire work. We also have big set pieces as well with visual effects and CGI. And it's that combination of character stories with big visual effects that is the hallmark of Star Wars from when George Lucas came up with it 50 years ago. There's also an aspect, it's not just all action and visual effects, this intergenerational story of connection and of growth and the idea of one generation passing the torch down to the next and the younger generation protecting the older generation. That's a timeless story, and I think that offers a mythic context for it too, as in keeping in the tradition of George Lucas's storytelling.
1: What are you waiting for?

风回风，曾叔叔，幸会。大柱峰，张小凡，幸会。龙首峰，幸会，幸会。落霞峰，幸会，幸会。通天峰，幸会，幸会。朝阳峰，幸会，幸会。嘘，一同学艺。请，请，请，请，请，请，请，请，请，请，请，请，请，请，请，请，请，请，请，请，请，请，请，请，请，请，请，请，请，请，请，请，请，请，请，请，请，请，请，请，请，请，请，请，请，请，请，请，请，请，请，请，请，请，请，请，请，请，请，请，请，请，请，请，请，请，请，请，请，请，请，请，请，请，请，请，请，请，请，请，请，请，请，请，请，请，请，请，请，请，请，请，请，请，请，请，请，请，请，请，请，请，请，请，请，请，请，请，请，请，请，请，请，请，请，请，请，请，请，请，请，请，请，请，请，请，请，请，请，请，请，请，请，请，请，请，请，请，请，请，请，

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